0: Hey, Trent, I want to ask you, hey, what you think about these ballers now? I know y'all got ballers in Miami. What you think about these ballers in the ATL, baby?
1: I mean, I look at them all the same all over the world. I mean, you only can ball for so long. I'm a baller, so I don't really.

theater full of sadness for a long forgotten show. Seems so easy just to let it go on by till you stop.